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1: 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It really matters. But don't just take our word for it. Here's what just a few others had to say. Heather says, I know this radio station is an outreach program, and I thank you for reaching me as well as all the others who are listening. Sarah says, I'm so grateful for the tears of joy and encouragement that Spirit FM gives me on my way to work and the peace that it fills me up with on my way home. Lacey says, Spirit FM is imperative in my spiritual journey. Sherry says, please give to Spirit FM. I know I need their music and the support of the Spirit FM team. Becky says, Spirit FM lifts up our family every day. I'm not sure what we'd do without it. 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

0: 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It really matters. But don't just take our word for it. Here's what just a few others had to say. Heather says, I know this radio station is an outreach program, and I thank you for reaching me as well as all the others who are listening. Sarah says, I'm so grateful for the tears of joy and encouragement that Spirit FM gives me on my way to work and the peace that it fills me up with on my way home. Lacey says, Spirit FM is imperative in my spiritual journey. Sherry says, please give to Spirit FM. I know I need their music and the support of the Spirit FM team. Becky says, Spirit FM lifts up our family every day. I'm not sure what we'd do without it. 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

0: 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It really matters. But don't just take our word for it. Here's what just a few others had to say. Heather says, I know this radio station is an outreach program, and I thank you for reaching me as well as all the others who are listening. Sarah says, I'm so grateful for the tears of joy and encouragement that Spirit FM gives me on my way to work and the peace that it fills me up with on my way home. Lacey says, Spirit FM is imperative in my spiritual journey. Sherry says, please give to Spirit FM. I know I need their music and the support of the Spirit FM team. Becky says, Spirit FM lifts up our family every day. I'm not sure what we'd do without it. 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

0: Good morning, it's Rise and Shine. Hey, I'm Sean, and this is Brooke over here.
1: Good morning. It's kind of been a chilly morning this morning so far. I do see some warm-up happening. I was kind of expecting pumpkin spice lattes to be popular again.
0: Very fall, yeah. The leaves are still green, though.
1: Cloudy in northern Missouri today. A high of 79 and fog early in mid-Missouri, for sure. Be careful if you have to drive through some fog. It was pretty thick this morning. Partly cloudy in mid-Missouri with a high of 81 and sunshine and clouds in southern Missouri with a high of 81 as well. Warm day later on.
0: Yeah.

0: Sometimes you gotta lose to get the lesson. Sometimes you gotta suffer for the blessing. Sometimes you don't get answers to your questions.
1: Spirit FM, good morning. We're Brooke and Sean, and I think we can all agree that it's hard to like some people.
2: Yeah.
1: I mean,
2: you this early.
1: No, not me, of course, but liking someone is actually an emotional reaction to the way they act, maybe compatibility with them, but then loving them, that's a deliberate choice that we make. And I love, there's a scripture in Romans, I believe. Share that for me, Sean.
2: It's Romans 5:8. It says, but God demonstrates his own love towards us in that while we were yet sinners, or still sinners, Christ died for us.
1: It's such a good scripture because not only does it remind us of God's love, it's showing us that God is showing us how to do something. While we were sinners, obviously God doesn't like the sin in our lives, but he loves us so much that he would die for us in that moment. So sometimes you'll have somebody say, I love them, but I don't like them.
2: Yeah.
1: That's probably true a lot of times. I mean, there's a good chance that Jesus loved us even when he didn't like the things that we were doing. And that still happens even today. But his love for us is so vast and so big that he died for us. And I want you to know today that if you have somebody in your life that you're like, yeah, I'm going to quote unquote love them, we're always encouraging you to love like Jesus did. We're always reminding ourselves, what does that look like? Because we also want to demonstrate that love like Jesus did, and to show people that even though we might not necessarily always agree with everything that you say, everything that you do, we're going to love like Jesus, and we're going to love you despite the things. So today, if you know somebody that just popped into your head,
2: yeah,
1: I love them, but I don't like them. Just keep that in mind and maybe send them a text and let them know that God loves them, you love them, and it might just change your heart a little bit too.
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0: is coming. Rise and shine, you're listening to Spirit FM. We're Brooke and Sean, and I send Sean things occasionally on Messenger. He's not really always good at answering me, though.
1: No, not at all. But I'm within the average percentage of most people. You see, 70% of people will actually look at the fact that you sent them something.
0: Okay.
1: Because of your recommendation. So I do look that you've sent me something, but only about 40 to 50% of people will click on it to watch it.
0: Mm.
1: And less than 1 to 3% will actually do what was sent to them.
0: Oh, like take the advice.
1: Yeah, take the advice or actually follow through with it.
0: I see.
1: And then of those that actually do it, less than 0.5% of them go all the way through and complete it.
0: Wow.
1: And this is so important to me because I send my mother-in-law a bunch of reels every day, usually about chickens or meals or something that's really cool.
0: And you don't know if she's watching them or not.
1: Not a clue at all. Yeah, I don't know at all.
0: Well, according to those statistics, she's not.
1: Well, she might. There's a big average because she kind of likes me, you know, just a tad bit. But I did send her last week this reel on raisin pie. I know I wasn't sure if it was going to be any good. Well, on Monday nights, we have what we call our neighborhood dinner. So everybody in the hood comes over to mom and dad's house to have dinner. And mom made a raisin pie. And I wasn't sure, but it was handmade crust with the raisin in the goo stuff or whatever.
0: Yeah.
1: And she put the crust on top and pinched it with her fingers like grandma used to do.
0: Yeah.
1: And oh, it was so good, Brooke.
0: I believe you. I mean, I just have a hard time putting raisins in pie.
1: Oh, no. It was, I would have thought the same thing, but you put a ton of Cool Whip on top of it too as well. And oh, it was just good. So
0: I'll just have to take your word for it.
1: Well, you can, but if I send you a reel, it's important for you to watch it and to do it as well.
2: Picture this, just a kid with a heavy burden, having a hard time with the world that he was seeing. A broken heart with a head full of questions like, is anyone out there that can heal the pain of

0: Good morning. It's time to rise and shine. Hey, I'm Sean. This is Brooke. And you know, this all this summer long, well, June and July, we're going to be giving you some daily recommendations of things that you, your children, your spouse, your family, your neighbors, anybody can take up and pick these up and go along with them, because it's going to help us love like Jesus. It's going to help us serve one another.
1: Yeah.
0: And we just want to help give some ideas like that.
1: I know that kids sometimes have chores to do and have their daily things, but I'm going to talk to the kids this morning. If you're dad is always the one who fills the dog's water bowl.
0: That's my job.
1: Your mom is always putting that snack basket, refilling it, or washing the fruit to put in it, maybe today you can do that. Refill the water bowls, the water bottles in the fridge, the fruit bowls, the snack basket. Do that and you can be, help your parents. That's one great thing to do. It's the summer of service and you can find our calendar of ideas at spiritfm.org. We just want to keep giving you ideas so that you can love on each other by serving them. That's what God has called us to do.
0: Your house sounds pretty cool if it has water bottles and snacks and all of these other things.
1: I have snacks.
0: Wow.
1: And the dogs have water.
0: Wow. Amazing.

0: It's time for the Morning Mind Bender. Where you guess the answer we are looking for.
1: All right, it's that time of the morning here on Rise and Shine where we give you a really good question that's going to get your brain thinking. Yep. And if you come up with any answer, and especially if it's wrong, the right one, you can text it to us at 800-606-3299. And if you're right, we'll be entering you into that Friday prize pack. Brooke, what is the question? Because I can't ask this one.
2: The number one thing women can't live without, apparently, is the internet.
1: What?
2: That's what studies have said. What is the number two thing that women cannot live without? Now, this is the average woman. It's a statistic. It doesn't necessarily, might not be you, but think about it. The number one thing women cannot live without is the internet. What do you think the number two thing on that list is? You can text your guess right now to 800-606-3299.
1: Oh, I've got some ideas, but I don't know if I'm going to text them. The number one thing women can't live without is the internet. What's number two?
3: 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Sarah says, I'm so grateful for the tears of joy and encouragement that Spirit FM gives me on my way to work and the peace that it fills me up with on my way home. Lacey says, Spirit FM is imperative in my spiritual journey. Sherry says, please give to Spirit FM. I know I need their music and the support of the Spirit FM team. Becky says, Spirit FM lifts up our family every day. 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

0: The number one thing women can't live without is the internet. We asked you here on the morning show, what's the number two thing? And Brooke, I'm going to have you answer these questions.
1: Well, yeah, we had a lot of great guesses. I love Nancy's plumbing.
2: Yeah.
1: I'm pretty fond of running water and plumbing. That's important to me. Makeup, sunglasses, of course, coffee and friends were mentioned. Yeah. Those are all really important.
0: Very important.
1: But the number one thing besides, okay, so the number one thing is internet. That's what women said that they can't live without. And the second thing they said was cuddling.
0: Okay.
1: They really like to be cuddled. And you know what? It doesn't necessarily have to be a spouse. It could be your kids. There's nothing better than a kid hug. Mm. Just a baby's hug and snuggles. A cat, a dog. I mean, yeah. Realizing that all of those things count, I get it. I don't know that I would necessarily put that on the list, but they are very important. And if I don't have them, I'm not a happy person.
0: Not a happy person.
1: Yeah. So,
0: Is this statement true for you?
1: I wouldn't think that I would put internet as number one, but okay. As we live in a world where internet pretty much controls all of the things that make our life easier, I can understand why that would be the case. But if you said cuddling, we're going to send you that link for you to cuddle onto and enter to win that prize pack on Friday.

0: shade.
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0: morning, ready to start the day.
1: Some mornings you just need to yawn. Okay, every morning. Oh, that sounded like a chicken that's kind of sad. So, hey, out there today, it's going to be cloudy with a high of 79 in northern Missouri. Central Missouri, fog early this morning. It's a little foggy out there looking out. And then partly cloudy throughout the day with a high of 81. Southern Missouri, you're looking at sunshine, clouds with a high of 81.
2: I wonder if chickens yawn. Do chickens yawn?
1: Maybe when they're crowing or something like that. Yeah, I don't know. Do chickens yawn?

0: Rise and shine. You're listening to Spirit FM. We're Brooke and Sean, and I love a good gadget. Mm-hmm. I see one every now and then that pops up in the reels. You know, I used to make fun of my dad because he would buy all the things on infomercial. If you act now, you get a set of knives, you know, those kinds of things. And most of the time, they never do act, you know, perform the way that they're promised. There's always a little flaw in them, but I still fall for them. I saw a gadget the other day. It's a little pincher thing that you put on your fingers. So
1: like
0: that
1: chopsticks almost.
0: They're like miniature chopsticks that you control with your fingers, but it's almost like a little glove for two fingers, and you can eat your Cheetos without getting the doodle dust on your hands.
1: The Cheeto dust?
0: It's called doodle dust.
1: Oh, okay, all right.
0: I think that's an actual term.
1: Wow, okay.
0: But I even stopped eating Cheetos that were yellow because of that, and I started eating the white cheddar Cheetos because at least they were less messy. But now you can just buy this special gadget and pick them up and eat them without getting anything on your nails. I mean, if you have nails, Cheetos get everywhere.
1: Oh, yeah, I hate that when it does that.
0: I know, right? So I wonder what other gadgets are out there that I just don't know about. If you have a gadget that has just been one of those, wow, this really works, I want to share this with the world. It's your chance today. You can give us a call. You can send us a text. You can even send us a link or a picture so that we can see it at 800-606-3299. Maybe we can help each other out with all of life's big dilemmas, like how do you eat Cheetos?
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0: Rise and shine. Good morning. We're Brooke and Sean, and we were talking about how Cheetos can leave a little bit of mess on your fingers.
1: It's not doodle dust.
0: It's Cheetle dust.
1: Cheetle.
0: And they're orange, not yellow, but totally okay. So the question was, have you...
1: He's been hanging on to that for the last 5 minutes.
0: I'm so glad to be able to say that one. But we've been asking you if there's some maybe gadget that you've found or discovered that we need to know about so that it will help, you know, help us out in life. Like Brooke talked about, she found this little, like little gloves for her two fingers that she can eat her Cheetos without getting the Cheeto dust on.
1: Yeah, I haven't ordered them yet, but maybe they'll be on sale today. I saw some herb scissors too.
0: What?
1: Yeah. So it's a pair of scissors, but instead of just one blade, it's like five pair of scissors all lined up together so that when you take green onions, you just snip them or cilantro, if that's what you want, and it cuts them all into little tiny pieces as you use your scissors.
0: Wow, that sounds dangerous.
1: Yeah. It's not dangerous. It's not very fun to clean. I will tell you that much because you have to get inside each piece of the scissors, and that's a very narrow part. Another great gadget is a remote control for your smartphone. Okay, you've got the whole family gathered around for a Christmas picture. It's too big of a group for a selfie. How are you going to take this picture? Well, you set your camera up, and there's this little remote control that you Bluetooth to it, and everyone's like, okay, smile, and you click the button, and your camera on your phone will capture that picture.
0: You need one of those.
1: I do need one.
0: Because you use the timer on your phone.
1: I use the timer, but there's a lot of running and dashing and hurry, make a space for me. I'm going to be running over there. So we'd love to hear from you. If you have a gadget that's made life a little bit easier that you've seen or heard or even bought, let us know. 800-606-3299.

0: It happens once every so often that I watch Shark Tank and I see some great idea that somebody invented. And I think, man, why didn't I think of that? I could use a gadget like that. Hey, it's Brooke and Sean on Spirit FM. And we've been asking you if you know of a gadget that you've seen, you've ordered, you've tried, or maybe one that you're trying to order and try, or you want to know, does this really even work? We talked about the Cheeto one. Of course, we heard about the herb scissors. And there's another one that I see here. A rechargeable hand warmer.
1: Wow.
0: You know, okay. The little hot hands that you buy, they're disposable. They only last a certain amount. Well, now they sell individual little hand warmers that you put in your pockets. You can recharge them and they stay warm. If you live in a cold temperature or you just cannot stand it, or if you're going to have to maybe be out at a football game this fall, these would be great addition to your thing.
1: Interesting. Someone had messaged in about, you know, like there's always that problem with peeling the eggshell off.
0: Yeah.
1: And there's this new stainless steel egg cracker. Like you just put it on there, cracks it, and peels it right off both sides at the same time.
0: Do you think it works?
1: Of course, it has to be.
0: I don't know. I feel like what you put your eggs, like if you have fresh eggs and if you put some baking soda in it, it's supposed to make them peel easier.
1: Yeah, that hasn't worked.
0: It hasn't?
1: No.
0: I think it works.
1: I haven't figured out a way to get the shells off properly.
0: Right, you buy this egg peeler and we'll see if it works. Yeah. We'd love to hear from you too. 800-606-3299. If you have a gadget that you want to share with us, we want to know.

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1: I've got so much to be thankful for. Look.

0: It's time to play A Fine Line.
1: It's my favorite part of the morning. Good morning, it's Brooke and Sean here on Spirit FM with A Fine Line. Yes, it's a movie quote, and if you know what movie it's from, you can text us the answers to 800-606-3299. Brooke, what is another movie line that I don't know?
2: All right, here it is. Although he had everything his heart desired, the prince was spoiled.
1: Oh, although he had everything his heart desired, the prince was spoiled. 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
2: I can't tell you yet. 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Text in what movie you think this line is from. 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
4: 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Sarah says, I'm so grateful for the tears of joy and encouragement that Spirit FM gives me on my way to work and the peace that it fills me up with on my way home. Lacey says, Spirit FM is imperative in my spiritual journey. Sherry says, please give to Spirit FM. 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Becky says, Spirit FM lifts up our family every day. 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

0: Although he had everything his heart desired, the prince was spoiled. That is the fine line this morning. We've asked you to text in your guesses, and we have heard a lot of correct guesses coming through for sure. If you didn't know it, maybe this will give you some help.
1: A young prince lived in a shining castle. Although he had everything his heart desired, the prince was spoiled, selfish, and unkind.
0: It is from the movie Beauty and the Beast. Oh, if you remember that one.
2: I've seen that one 100 times because my daughters loved that when they were younger.
0: If you guessed Beauty and the Beast, we're going to send you that link to get you in the prize pack drawing. Thanks so much for playing A Fine Line. It's a lot of fun.

0: 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Good morning. You're listening to listener supported Spirit FM. I'm Sean. This is Brooke over here.
1: We want to say thank you for supporting this station because every testimony that comes in, every little piece of encouragement that somebody lets us know that they felt from a song, it's because of you and your giving. If you've given a gift during the month of June, we're entering you into a contest to win a pretty awesome prize. It's a treat yourself bag. It's got lots of things that you probably wouldn't even buy yourself. But man, if you win it, you're going to be pretty grateful for it. And if you have been thinking about giving a gift, this would be a great time to do it before our financial year ends at the end of this month. All those gifts, like I said, that come in this month are going to get entered to win.
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0: Take it or toss it. Take it or toss it.
1: Brooke, yes. It's going to be all right.
2: Okay, why are you telling me that?
1: Well, because today is Take It or Toss It, and we have a brand new song that we want to introduce to you today.
2: Okay.
1: And the name of the song is called Gonna Be All Right. It's by Matt Maher.
2: Okay, that makes sense now.
1: Is there a problem that we need to talk about?
2: No, we're good. Take it or toss it.
1: So we're going to play this song, and then what you can do is you could tell us, hey, I think we should probably take that song and have it on the playlist here, or I need to hear more of it, or I just don't think it fits. We should probably toss that song out. We get so many songs every week.
2: And this is how we can kind of narrow it down and find which ones you like the most. If you hear this little clip and you think, oh man, I love that. Let's hear more of it. Then you'll text in, take it. If you're like, what else you got? You can text in the word toss it, and we will definitely take that advice. What's our clip sound like?

0: That's Matt Maher with Gonna Be All Right. Do you think we should take that song or should we toss it? You can text us your answer at 800-606-3299. And every one of those texts will also receive an entry into the Friday prize pack.
1: I'm pulling up my phone so I can put my opinion in right now.
0: Oh, okay. We'll do that. Yes. We love your opinion.

0: toss it, take it, take it, take it, take it, take it, toss it, take it, take it. That's pretty much.
1: That's a rap song.
0: I know, right?
1: How about a song from Brooke and Sean?
0: We're playing Take It or Toss It. We played a little clip of Matt Maher's new song, Gonna Be All Right. Isn't that the name of it?
1: Yeah, Gonna Be All Right.
0: And lots of you have said take it. There are a few toss it's in there, and we'll definitely consider that. But since the take it's one, we're going to play that entire song for you right now.

0: going to be a lot of VBS teachers saying that on Friday. Everything is going to be all right. Hey, good morning. It's Brooke and Sean here on Spirit FM. And talking about Vacation Bible School, there are a lot of them happening. And here's how I know that, because I went to spiritfm.org and like there's the Illumination Station happening in Lori First Baptist. There's one happening in Sunrise Beach. There's another one in California, Missouri, in Waynesville, in King's Church or Christ the King Church in Lake Ozark, and even a VBS at the Under Grace VBS in Camdenton. Those are all happening this week that we know of from our website.
1: If you have a Vacation Bible School at your church going on soon and you want to let others know about it, coming to spiritfm.org and submitting that is a great place to do it so that others can scroll through and send their kids to it. My daughter is preparing for one in the next month, and it's that Emerald Crossing one. I just noticed it. Yeah. It's in Ireland, and I have to help her make a Highland cow.
0: Just borrow somebody's cow.
1: It's got to be like there all week. So we can't like leave an actual cow in the church. You know, with a mess that would be made.
0: That would be quite interesting.
1: I've saved a giant box. We're going to make this cow. It's going to be amazing. But that's the best thing, is that so many parents and teachers and adults and even youth groups and go to so much trouble to make it come to life so that the Bible is something that kids can hang on to for years to come. Vacation Bible School has a lot of planting power. It's those seeds that are planted, then they can hide God's word in their heart. So we're excited about all the Vacation Bible Schools. If you have one and you want to let us know, spiritfm.org.
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0: We have seen so many gadgets that are useless, but there are a few out there that can really make life a little bit easier. Hey, good morning. It's Brooke and Sean, and we asked the question, if you know of a gadget or you just got one or you've seen one that you'll want to try, we'd love to hear about it. And we did hear from Tracy, who she has this hamburger.
1: It's a meat masher.
0: So I don't know if you have ever seen one. It's a one piece, and it's got all these different little wedges that you can just break up hamburger super easy. Yeah. If you are trying to brown meat, even deer meat, sausage, any kind of meat like that, it works really well to kind of break it up, ground turkey even. And I learned the other day that you can take that, make sure it's clean because you don't want to use it after you've messed up the burger. But you can take a strawberry.

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0: 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Hey, good morning. We are Brooke and Sean asking you, what gadgets or inventions have you seen that have been pretty useful?
1: Well, yeah, there's things like the Oreo cup dunker. Vicky said that. So what it does is it has the cup and then your Oreos slide in one side and then it's got this little thing that you can pick up and dunk them in there and eat them with that, so you're not getting your fingers in there.
0: I do have a life hack for that.
1: Do you really?
0: Yeah, you take a fork and you slide it in the middle of the Oreo where the cream is, and then you can just dunk the whole thing in with the fork and you don't get your fingers all wet.
1: I would just take the chocolate cookies apart and just use that fork and scrape off the frosting.
0: You're doing it wrong, Sean.
1: Yummy, yummy. Deborah sent in, she said, for people who can, there's an electric pressure canner.
0: I bought one of those.
1: Did you really?
0: I don't know why, but I did.
1: How many times do you use it?
0: I haven't even opened it because I thought it would be a gift for Chuck.
1: Oh,
0: well. I'm not gonna can anything, but he likes to garden, so I figure he might want to save something. Yeah, you put it right over the top and you don't have to do the whole, you know, big pot of water and the big pressure cooker thing, just one little
1: and it's done,
0: ready to go.
1: Wow. Well, what's a gadget that you have that you would like to share with us that maybe somebody definitely needs? That we'd love to hear your answers. You can text those to 800-606-3299.

0: Good morning. It's Rise and Shine. Hey, I'm Sean and this is Brooke. And we've been asking you this morning, what are some gadgets that your family maybe has discovered that others need to know about? We'd love to hear those. You can text them to us at 800-606-3299. Sarah says that their kids have these safe plastic knives. They usually come in a set of three of them. And she says they don't have to be sharpened at all, but they work wonders on. Yeah, and they're safe.
1: Wow.
0: But they like cutting produce. They even work on there.
1: Very smart. Melissa sent in a text and said that she has a bread rack that she puts over a bowl. You know, it's got the little cooling rack or whatever. Yeah. And she puts it over a bowl and then she puts her hard-boiled eggs through it and it dices them up really easy. She smashes them right through and then she has egg salad ready to go.
0: Oh,
1: that's a smart idea.
0: That's one of my favorite salads.
1: We'd love to hear from you too if you've got a good gadget to share. 800-606-3299.
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0: It's time to wake up. Good morning. It's Brooke and Sean here on Spirit FM. But it is summertime, so you can sleep in. Mm-hmm. But when you do finally wake up, there's some ideas that we have for you this summer that might help you and your family help serve others. It's called our Summer of Service here at Spirit FM, and today's is a unique one.
1: Right. It is to refill the water bottles, the pet bowls, maybe even those snack bowls. I think this would be a great one to suggest for the kiddos if they want to get involved in helping to serve and to be, you know, a helper around the house. Oftentimes, it's one person's job to fill up the dog bowl. Maybe today you do it without your dad seeing it or your mom knowing. Maybe even if you normally are the one who washes all the fruit, maybe the kids can do that today and put that in the fruit bowl for snack time. There's lots of ways to get your kids involved in teaching them the importance of doing stuff for other people and serving others like Jesus did us. I mean, he taught us to serve each other humbly. He loves with that really beautiful everlasting love, and he also taught us to serve and live out our faith by doing that with each other.
0: If you'd like to see those Summer of Service ideas, we have those for you at spiritfm.org.

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0: Good morning, it's Rise and Shine. Hey, I'm Sean, and this is Brooke over here.
1: Good morning. It's kind of been a chilly morning this morning so far. I do see some warm-up happening. I was kind of expecting pumpkin spice lattes to be popular again.
0: Very fall, yeah. The leaves are still green, though.
1: Cloudy in northern Missouri today, a high of 79, and partly cloudy in mid-Missouri with a high of 81, and sunshine and clouds in southern Missouri with a high of 81 as well. Warm day later on.

0: Spirit FM. Good morning. We're Brooke and Sean, and I think we can all agree that it's hard to like some people.
1: Yeah.
0: I mean,
1: not you this early.
0: No, not me, of course. But liking someone is actually an emotional reaction to the way they act, maybe compatibility with them. But then loving them, that's a deliberate choice that we make. And I love, there's a scripture in Romans, I believe. Share that for me, Sean.
1: It's Romans 5:8. It says, "But God demonstrates his own love towards us in that while we were yet sinners, or still sinners, Christ died for us."
0: It's such a good scripture because not only does it remind us of God's love, it's showing us that God is showing us how to do something. While we were sinners, obviously God doesn't like the sin in our lives, but he loves us so much that he would die for us in that moment. So sometimes you'll have somebody say, "I love them, but I don't like them."
1: Yeah.
0: That's probably true a lot of times. I mean, there's a good chance that Jesus loved us even when he didn't like the things that we were doing. And that still happens even today. But his love for us is so vast and so big that he died for us. And I want you to know today that if you have somebody in your life that you're like, "Yeah, I'm going to quote unquote love them," we're always encouraging you to love like Jesus did. We're always reminding ourselves, what does that look like? Because we also want to demonstrate that love like Jesus did, and to show people that even though we might not necessarily always agree with everything that you say, everything that you do, we're going to love like Jesus, and we're going to love you despite the things. So today, if you know somebody that just popped into your head,
1: yeah,
0: I love them, but I don't like them, just keep that in mind and maybe send them a text and let them know that God loves them, you love them, and it might just change your heart a little bit too.
2: 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It really matters. But don't just take our word for it. Here's what just a few others had to say. Heather says, "I know this radio station is an outreach program, and I thank you for reaching me as well as all the others who are listening." Sarah says, "I'm so grateful for the tears of joy and encouragement that Spirit FM gives me on my way to work and the peace that it fills me up with on my way home." Lacey says, "Spirit FM is imperative in my spiritual journey." Sherry says, "Please give to Spirit FM. I know I need their music and the support of the Spirit FM team." Becky says, "Spirit FM lifts up our family every day. I'm not sure what we'd do without it." 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
1: Especially when God's the one who's leading you.
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0: 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You're listening to Spirit FM. We're Brooke and Sean, and I send Sean things occasionally on Messenger. He's not really always good at answering me, though.
1: No, not at all. But I'm within the average percentage of most people. You see, 70% of people will actually look at the fact that you sent them something.
0: Okay.
1: Because of your recommendation. So I do look that you've sent me something.
0: Uh-huh.
1: But only about 40 to 50% of people will click on it to watch it. And less than 1 to 3% will actually do what was sent to them.
0: Oh, like take the advice.
1: Yeah, take the advice or actually follow through with it.
0: I see.
1: And then of those that actually do it, less than 0.5% of them go all the way through and complete it.
0: Wow.
1: And this is so important to me because I send my mother-in-law a bunch of reels every day, usually about chickens or meals or something that's really cool.
0: And you don't know if she's watching them or not.
1: Not a clue at all. Yeah, I don't know at all.
0: Well, according to those statistics, she's not.
1: Well, she might. There's a big average because she kind of likes me, you know, just a tad bit. But I did send her last week this reel on raisin pie. I know I wasn't sure if it was going to be any good. Well, on Monday nights, we have what we call our neighborhood dinner. So everybody in the hood comes over to mom and dad's house to have dinner. And mom made a raisin pie. And I wasn't sure, but it was handmade crust with the raisin in the goo stuff or whatever.
0: Yeah.
1: And she put the crust on top and pinched it with her fingers like grandma used to do.
0: Yeah.
1: And oh, it was so good, Brooke.
0: I believe you. I mean, I just have a hard time putting raisins in pie.
1: Oh, no, it was... I would have thought the same thing, but he put a ton of Cool Whip on top of it, too, as well. And, oh, it was just good. So
0: I'll just have to take your word for it.
1: Well, you can, but if I send you a reel, it's important for you to watch it and to do it as well.

0: Rise and shine. Good morning. You're listening to Listener Supported Spirit FM. I'm Sean. This is Brooke over here.
1: We want to say thank you for supporting this station, because every testimony that comes in, every little piece of encouragement that somebody lets us know that they felt from a song, it's because of you and your giving. If you've given a gift during the month of June, we're entering you into a contest to win a pretty awesome prize. It's a treat yourself bag. It's got lots of things that you probably wouldn't even buy yourself. But man, if you win it, you're going to be pretty grateful for it. And if you have been thinking about giving a gift, this would be a great time to do it before our financial year ends at the end of this month. All those gifts, like I said, that come in this month are going to get entered to win.
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0: 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You're listening to Spirit FM. We're Brooke and Sean, and I love a good gadget. Mm-hmm. I see one every now and then that pops up in the reels. You know, I used to make fun of my dad because he would buy all the things on an infomercial. If you act now, you get a set of knives, you know, those kinds of things. And most of the time, they never do act, you know, perform the way that they're promised. There's always a little flaw in them, but I still fall for them. I saw a gadget the other day. It's a little pincher thing that you put on your fingers.
1: So like chopsticks, almost.
0: They're like miniature chopsticks that you control with your fingers, but it's almost like a little glove for two fingers, and you can eat your Cheetos without getting the doodle dust on your hands.
2: The Cheeto dust?
0: It's called doodle dust.
2: Oh, okay.
0: I think that's an actual term.
2: Wow. Okay.
0: But I even stopped eating Cheetos that were yellow because of that, and I started eating the white cheddar Cheetos because at least they were less messy. But now you can just buy this special gadget and pick them up and eat them without getting anything on your nails. I mean, if you have nails, Cheetos get everywhere.
1: Oh, yeah. I hate that when it does that.
0: I know, right? So yeah. I wonder what other gadgets are out there that I just don't know about. If you have a gadget that has just been one of those, wow, this really works, I want to share this with the world. It's your chance today. You can give us a call. You can send us a text. You can even send us a link or a picture so that we can see it at 800-606-3299. Maybe we can help each other out with all of life's big dilemmas, like how do you eat Cheetos?
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0: That's who I praise.
1: Rise and shine. Good morning. We're Brooke and Sean, and we were talking about how Cheetos can leave a little bit of mess on your fingers.
2: It's not doodle dust.
1: It's Cheetle dust.
2: Cheetle.
1: And they're orange, not yellow, but totally okay. So the question was, have you...
2: He's been hanging on to that for the last 4 or 5 minutes.
1: I'm so glad to be able to say that one. But we've been asking you if there's some maybe gadget that you've found or discovered that we need to know about so that it will help, you know, help us out in life. Like Brooke talked about, she found this little gloves for her two fingers that she can eat her Cheetos without getting the Cheeto dust on.
2: Yeah, I haven't ordered them yet, but maybe they'll be on sale today. I saw some herb scissors too.
1: What?
2: Yeah, so it's a pair of scissors, but instead of just one blade, it's like five pair of scissors all lined up together so that when you take green onions, you just snip them or cilantro if that's what you want, and it cuts them all into little tiny pieces as you use your scissors.
1: Wow, that sounds dangerous.
2: Yeah. It's not dangerous. It's not very fun to clean, I will tell you that much, because you have to get inside each piece of the scissors, and that's a very narrow part. Another great gadget is a remote control for your smartphone. Okay, you've got the whole family gathered around for a Christmas picture. It's too big of a group for a selfie. How are you going to take this picture? Well, you set your camera up, and there's this little remote control that you Bluetooth to it, and everyone's like, okay, smile, and you click the button, and your camera on your phone will capture that picture.
1: You need one of those.
2: I do need one.
1: Because you use the timer on your phone.
2: I use the timer, but there's a lot of running and dashing and hurry, make a space for me. I'm going to be running over there. So we'd love to hear from you. If you have a gadget that's made life a little bit easier that you've seen or heard or even bought, let us know. 800-606-3299.

0: Good morning. It's time to rise and shine. Hey, I'm Sean. This is Brooke. And,
1: morning.
0: You know, this all this summer long, well, June and July, we're going to be giving you some daily recommendations of things that you, your children, your spouse, your family, your neighbors, anybody can take up and pick these up and go along with them, because it's going to help us love like Jesus. It's going to help us serve one another.
1: Yeah.
0: And we just want to help give some ideas like that.
1: I know that kids sometimes have chores to do and have their daily things, but I'm going to talk to the kids this morning. If you're dad is always the one who fills the dog's water bowl.
0: That's my job.
1: Your mom is always putting that snack basket, refilling it, or washing the fruit to put in it. Maybe today you can do that. Refill the water bowls, the water bottles in the fridge, the fruit bowls, the snack basket. Do that and you can be, help your parents. That's one great thing to do. It's the summer of service and you can find our calendar of ideas at spiritfm.org. We just want to keep giving you ideas so that you can love on each other by serving them. That's what God has called us to do.
0: Your house sounds pretty cool if it has water bottles and snacks and all of these other
1: things.
0: I have
1: snacks.
0: Wow.
1: And the dogs have water.
0: Wow. Amazing.

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Well, good morning. Happy Tuesday. Wow. This is Jackie here at Spirit FM. And these are the mornings that I love. Cool and crisp. It's not going to be really hot. And then it's going to start warming up the rest of the week. But let's enjoy today. Yes. And this is Rhett Walker with Believer.

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Had a great Father's Day weekend. We'll talk just a little bit more about that. This is Phil Wickham with Homesick for Heaven.

0: Spirit FM, I'm Jackie, and let's talk to the Lord this morning, shall we? Father God, we just ask that you help us become a faithful caretaker of our thoughts, our words, and our actions today. Teach us to choose honesty over convenience, gentleness over anger, and encouragement over criticism. Give us strength to honor you in the smallest decisions, and let integrity shape our character. Compassion fill our heart, and peace direct every single conversation throughout this day. In Jesus' name, amen.
1: 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It really matters. 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Heather says, I know this radio station is an outreach program, and I thank you for reaching me as well as all the others who are listening. Sarah says, I'm so grateful for the tears of joy and encouragement that Spirit FM gives me on my way to work and the peace that it fills me up with on my way home. Lacey says, Spirit FM is imperative in my spiritual journey. Sherry says, please give to Spirit FM. I know I need their music and the support of the Spirit FM team. Becky says, Spirit FM lifts up our family every day. I'm not sure what we'd do without it. 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

You're listening to Spirit FM, and I'm Jackie, and a little bit of Father's Day weekend. My husband didn't really want to do anything special. Our daughter always comes over, and her boyfriend, Wes, and we always get together on the holidays and things like that, and he was going to work on our vehicles. We had two vehicles, and he can do a lot of that stuff, so that's what he wanted to do, and they would come over at some point later Sunday, but I think it was Saturday. And where my husband, David, he was like, you know, I would check on him. I'd be doing stuff in the house and I'd go outside and he's like, man, I'm hungry. And I said, well, I'll grab you something. I needed to go to the store, but we didn't have a whole lot. So I was so proud though. If you know me, I do not like to cook, but he wanted something quick. So we had some crackers and some good cheese. And then I made him a little peanut butter and jam wrap. And so I put that on a cool looking tray and I took it out to him and he's like, oh, okay, peanut butter or crackers and cheese and then a peanut butter and jelly wrap. I said, David, think of that, sweet and salty. He's like, okay. But he ate it.

0: I'm Jackie, and once again, we're trying to pop up all over the state of Missouri, doing our popsicle pop-ups and getting to meet you and handing out free popsicles. So the next one is going to be in St. Robert on June the 30th from 2 to 4, going to be at the Faithful Fork Food Truck. All right, that's going to be a blast. That's St. Robert. Now, also what we're doing all summer at these pop-ups, we're giving you a chance to win this huge Yeti cooler and $1,000. 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

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I'm Jackie here, by the way. And we want you to have it anyway, because you can listen to Spirit FM wherever you go with the app. But what we started yesterday was we're going to give you a chance to win 4 tickets to Light the Way Festival in Ozark. 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

I'm Jackie here at Spirit FM, and I hope you're on the music team. You may hear us mention this once in a while because I think it's important. When you're on the music team, you help us choose the songs that we're currently playing. And also, when you get these songs sent to you, just little tidbits of them when you're on the team, you can listen and then decide, yeah, I like that one, or no, I don't. Things like that. It doesn't take long to join the team. And also, when you get the surveys, that doesn't take very long at all. So all you have to do is text the word music to 800-606-3299.

0: I want you to know that God is forming something in you right now that you cannot see yet. I'm Jackie here at Spirit FM. There's a kind of tired that sleep doesn't fix, let's say. The tired that comes from carrying a season longer than you thought that you'd have to. And from showing up when you have nothing left. And from wondering if this is what your life is going to feel like from now on. The seasons that feel like that they are like emptying you are often the seasons where God is doing his deepest work. Not despite the difficulty, but through it. So resilience isn't something that you manufacture on your own. It's something that God forms in you season by season and root by root.
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1: And sometimes a cheering crowd is all you need to keep going. 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

I'm Jackie here at Spirit FM. We've been giving you suggestions for a little while now of what we're calling Summer of Service each day, things that you can do for somebody else. We're going to continue this through the month of June and do this in July. And I think it's great, just things that we can do for others. Like today, maybe around your home, there are odd jobs that you can do, like snacks. Fill up snack containers. Maybe you have those containers for your kids that, okay, I'm going to fill those up and have those ready for the kids when they come in and need something to eat. Maybe you can do that. How about if you do that for your mom, if she fills those up? Or your pets, if you have a critter there that needs their water bowl filled up, or maybe they need a little snack or something done for them. But there's so many, to me, odd jobs around your home that maybe you could do for your mom or your dad. You can do that today.

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And have you ever thought that each day to maybe pray for one person? Even in your prayers, you might have a lot of things and people and loved ones that you pray for. But if you take maybe one specific person that God puts on your heart and you pray for them each day, or pray for them a week or a month, and then ask the Lord to give someone else to you to pray for.

0: 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I'm Jackie. That was Mercy Me with Make It Well. You know, our Spirit FM Missouri app has all sorts of things on it. I always say it's like carrying our website with you wherever you go. 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
1: 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Heather says, I know this radio station is an outreach program, and I thank you for reaching me as well as all the others who are listening. Sarah says, I'm so grateful for the tears of joy and encouragement that Spirit FM gives me on my way to work and the peace that it fills me up with on my way home. Lacey says, Spirit FM is imperative in my spiritual journey. Sherry says, please give to Spirit FM. I know I need their music and the support of the Spirit FM team. Becky says, Spirit FM lifts up our family every day. 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

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I'm Jackie. Maybe you have a lot of stuff going on in your life right now. 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

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You know, God can use anyone. Over the weekend, you know, Father's Day weekend, my daughter and her boyfriend Wes always comes over during the holidays, and so they came over Sunday afternoon, and we were all, me and my husband and Faith and Wes, were outside talking for a while, and then we came inside, and we were in the kitchen around our kitchen island, and most of that time, I was like, man, I am hot. I'm just sweating like a pig. I'm like, my goodness, what is going on? I didn't say anything, and then we were all just kind of standing there. Then I looked over, and Faith, my daughter, goes, Mom, you okay? And I was like, I just don't feel good. I think I'm going to be sick. And I took off into the bathroom, hugging the stool, and here they all come, you know. But Faith was like my nurse, man. She just really stepped it up, because I'll just tell you, she's not good in a hospital. She does not like hospitals, needles, any of that. Not saying that we do, but she took care of her mama. I was so blessed. Later, they stayed for a few hours, made sure I was okay. I snapped out of it. Don't know what happened, but I was so thankful that, yeah, my baby girl, she was taking care of her mama, whether she, you know, that was her area or not. She did a great job.

0: 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I'm Jackie, and if you haven't got your little ones in a VBS, you still have time. 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Some already done, but there's many more that haven't started yet. 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
1: 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Look.

0: I've got a question for you, if you can stop for just a minute. I'm Jackie here at Spirit FM. In God's Word, it says, out of John 11:26, everyone who lives and believes in me shall never die. Do you believe this? Now, all throughout the scripture, we're clearly promised eternal life through Jesus Christ. So, do you believe that? Do you really, truly believe that you're going to live forever in heaven with Jesus if you have accepted him as your Lord and Savior? I know that we're accustomed to promises being made and broken daily. Our humanness, you know, that's left us, you know, we're skeptical, we're anxious. But the beautiful truth is that we serve a God who is never going to back out of his promise with us. And our hope of eternal life, that is sealed for us when we place our trust and our life in Jesus Christ.
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1: All right. Yeah, it is that time. This is a fun cooking game because I get to come up with a recipe and you have to figure it out so you can get into the Friday drawing that we do every week for the Big Friday Prize Pack. So each day I'm going to give you one new ingredient and you're going to text me your one guess to 800-606-3299. This is day six. I'm going to give you a heads up. Now, I've mentioned this before that I call this a two-parter, a two-part recipe, because there's two different parts to it and then you put them together. Okay, so let's get started. Here we go. I have given you 3/4 of a cup of cold buttermilk, 1/4 of a teaspoon of ground cinnamon, 1.5 cups of all-purpose flour, 8 tablespoons of cold butter diced, 3 tablespoons of granulated sugar, and then today, 1 teaspoon of lemon zest. What am I cooking? Text it to me now. 800-606-3299 for What's Cooking with Jackie.

0: Jackie here at Spirit FM. What's Cooking with Jackie is what we're doing right now. And it's so funny because I knew the last ingredient would just mess you up. So let's get started, because with my recipe each day, I will give you one new ingredient until you figure out what I'm cooking. You get to text and guess one time each day to 800-606-3299. I wasn't trying to mess you up, really, but here we go. Here's your ingredients. 1/4 of a cup of cold buttermilk, 1/4 of a teaspoon ground cinnamon, 1.5 cups of all-purpose flour, 8 tablespoons of cold and diced butter, 3 tablespoons of granulated sugar, and today, 1 teaspoon of lemon zest. That is what's messing you up. I am so sorry. This is a two-parter. Two-parter to where you eventually put these, all these ingredients together. So let's see, is anybody, yeah, as I had mentioned, that lemon zest just messed you up, because it is not, let's see, we've got Danica, yeah, it's not lemon buttermilk scones or lemon bars. It's not, actually, it's just not lemon anything. So, don't, yeah, and it's not scones or a cheesecake. Right now, I'm kind of glancing through here. It's not a lemon pound cake, Rhonda. And let me, yeah, it's not a glazed coffee cake. So at this moment, so I'm just going to tell you this. Forget, you know, don't think about the lemon zest, okay? I mean, it's not, it's in this recipe, but it's not anything apart of what it is. So keep thinking, because my goodness, tomorrow it's going to be day 7 of What's Cooking with Jackie.
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And it's just really nice. And it's something that we want to do and say thank you for supporting your station. 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

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I'm Jackie, and convenience is pretty important these days, isn't it? 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And that is a great time. 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

I'm Jackie here at Spirit FM, and do we truly count our blessings? I try to count my blessings every single day, but also, have you ever thought about this? Where would you be without Jesus? If you know Jesus and you have Jesus, and I've thought about that before going, I don't know how I could make it without Jesus. It's like, where would I be?

0: 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Maybe you're one that loves to listen to podcasts. 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And that shares real stories. They are real stories. I've listened to some of them, and they highlight God's presence in every aspect of life. That is something really good to listen to. And then one of them's called The Unfolding. Now, this is where they actually, every week, they sit down. 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

0: You're listening to Spirit FM, and I'm Jackie. We've been mentioning to you suggestions each day to maybe do for somebody else. We're calling it Summer of Service. We're going to continue to do this all the way through the month of July. Now, I tell you, today, my opinion is you can do this two different ways, okay? You can refill. This could be for your pets or your kids. You're probably like, wow, pets or kids. Yeah, you can refill water bottles for your kids or make sure you've got fresh water in your pet's bowl or snacks, you know, refill those snacks for your little ones or refill that. I always have a snack jar for our dog at home, and then pet supplies or kid supplies. So see, either way, it can go for your kids or your pets. Just something a little bit more than you could do for your little ones.
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0: 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I'm Jackie. Let's talk about what I'm going to call peace treaties, okay? In the Bible, 1 Thessalonians 5:15, it says, "Be sure that no one pays back wrong for wrong, but always try to do what is good for each other and for all people." So Jesus described for his followers what he came to do. He came to build a relationship with people. He came to take away strife, take away isolation that existed between God and man. And once he bridged that, once he overcame that, he said, "I will call you friends." I love that. In repairing a relationship, now it's essential to realize that no friendship is perfect, no marriage is perfect, and no person is perfect. And with the resolve that you're going to make a relationship work, you can develop, I love this part, peace treaties of love and tolerance in harmony to transform a difficult situation into something beautiful.
1: 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It really matters. But don't just take our word for it. Here's what just a few others had to say. Heather says, "I know this radio station is an outreach program, and I thank you for reaching me as well as all the others who are listening." Sarah says, "I'm so grateful for the tears of joy and encouragement that Spirit FM gives me on my way to work and the peace that it fills me up with on my way home." Lacey says, "Spirit FM is imperative in my spiritual journey." Sherry says, "Please give to Spirit FM. I know I need their music and the support of the Spirit FM team." Becky says, "Spirit FM lifts up our family every day. I'm not sure what we'd do without it." 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

0: Want to laugh? It's that time of day, your joke of the day with Jackie.
1: All righty. Yes, it's that time. I love it. And you know, by the way, you can also send me your joke if you want to text it to 800-606-3299. This one comes from Cindy. Thank you, Cindy, so much for sending me a joke. What kind of date always ends up going bad? 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Yeah, there you go. Oh, thank you, Cindy. That was good. That was good. All righty. Well, you know, today is a nice day. It really is. I hope you enjoy your day. Get out. Do what you can. Hey, help a friend if they need something done. I'll see you back here tomorrow.

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Hey, I'm Jaden. When you're feeling stuck, the best thing to do is to build momentum in your life. And there's one great way to do that. That's by practicing what we'll talk about after John Reddick with The Wave.

0: Hey, I'm Jaden on Spirit FM. If you're feeling stuck, you can build momentum by doing this. By celebrating even the smallest wins each and every day. Let's say you read one page of your Bible today. That is a win. You showed up even when you were tired. That's a win. You ate healthier. Or maybe you just thought about it. That also is a win. Don't wait until the finish line to celebrate. Momentum grows when you thank God for every step forward.
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0: place. 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Hey, I'm Jaden on Spirit FM. 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
1: 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It really matters. But don't just take our word for it. Here's what just a few others had to say. Heather says, I know this radio station is an outreach program, and I thank you for reaching me as well as all the others who are listening. Sarah says, I'm so grateful for the tears of joy and encouragement that Spirit FM gives me on my way to work and the peace that it fills me up with on my way home. Lacey says, Spirit FM is imperative in my spiritual journey. Sherry says, please give to Spirit FM. I know I need their music and the support of the Spirit FM team. Becky says, Spirit FM lifts up our family every day. I'm not sure what we'd do without it. 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

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Hey, I'm Jaden on Spirit FM. God is wanting to teach you something. And if you haven't looked in deep enough yet, you can do that with prayer. Just say, Lord, reveal something about me

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Hey, I'm Jaden on Spirit FM. God's not asking for full effort. He wants full surrender. Walk

0: Well, hey, I'm Jaden on Spirit FM. Something special is happening this month with the Summer of Service. And I know the month is almost over, but if you want to be of service today, do that by refilling water bottles or snacks or pet supplies. Anything that you look around the room and you're like, that needs to be done today. Try doing it without being asked. You never know how God can work through the big and the little things.
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Hey, I'm Jaden. Hold on to this reminder that the same God who was with you yesterday is with you today.

Some days can just be so overwhelming. Hey, I'm Jaden on Spirit FM, and if you're feeling robbed of peace, I have a jam for you right after Mercy Me with Make It Well.

0: but here is what God had in mind instead. She said her brother does not wake up early enough for his responsibilities. She was frustrated. She said, I tried to wake him up each day, and I told God just how mad I was. The next week, he won a running alarm clock in a drawing. What a raffle to win. God had plans. And now you'll never hear the end of this story. Literally every morning it will go off. Hey, I want to know what your jam is too. 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
1: 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Sarah says, I'm so grateful for the tears of joy and encouragement that Spirit FM gives me on my way to work and the peace that it fills me up with on my way home. Lacey says, Spirit FM is imperative in my spiritual journey. Sherry says, please give to Spirit FM. I know I need their music and the support of the Spirit FM team. Becky says, Spirit FM lifts up our family every day. I'm not sure what we'd do without it. 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

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It can be easy to get down on yourself, frustrated that you're disappointing God. But here's the truth from Psalms 103. It says, the Lord is compassionate, merciful, slow to anger, and filled with unfailing love. He will not constantly accuse you, nor remain angry forever.

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This next song can be the reminder you need that God has you in the place that is right for today.

0: Gratitude. It's as close as a text from a friend, a passage of scripture that comforts you,
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Well, hey, I'm Jaden on Spirit FM. Today's a great day. Even if you're still getting back from vacation, it's a great day. You got the physical part down now. Now it's just the mental part. And just like whenever, you know, God is going to use this day. God is going to use you here. And that makes today great.

0: It's a great day today, even if you're just getting back from vacation. Hey, I'm Jaden on Spirit FM. I just got back from visiting family and friends back in Minnesota. If you didn't know, that's where I'm from. And so I finally got to go and see everyone again for a wedding. It was incredible. But this has to be the hardest part about getting back from vacation, because there's no chore like unpacking, coming home exhausted just to then have the biggest load of laundry you've ever seen. I mean, you spend weeks looking forward to the trip and then spend the following weeks just doing laundry.
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2: 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It really matters. 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Here's what just a few others had to say. Heather says, I know this radio station is an outreach program, and I thank you for reaching me as well as all the others who are listening. Sarah says, I'm so grateful for the tears of joy and encouragement that Spirit FM gives me on my way to work and the peace that it fills me up with on my way home. Lacey says, Spirit FM is imperative in my spiritual journey. Sherry says, please give to Spirit FM. I know I need their music and the support of the Spirit FM team. Becky says, Spirit FM lifts up our family every day. I'm not sure what we'd do without it. You are a part of each of those stories and thousands more. 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

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Hey, I'm Jaden. It's hard to do the day fully exhausted. Remember this, though. God's not asking for full effort all the time. He asks for full surrender.

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Hey, I'm Jaden on Spirit FM. 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

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Hey, I'm Jaden on Spirit FM. If you're feeling robbed of peace, I have a jam for you right after Finished by Caleb and John.

0: This is Jams with Jaden on Spirit FM. The enemy tried to take Isabel's peace, but God had other plans. Isabel says that her brother does not wake up early enough for school. This makes her very angry. She said, "I tried to wake him up each day. We get insanely angry. I told God how mad I was, and the next week, he came home with a running alarm clock that he got in a drawing. He just won that in a raffle. That's incredible. God heard that prayer. And now you won't stop hearing that prayer every morning. 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

0: 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Celebrate even the smallest wins. This can help you build momentum more than anything. Maybe you just read one page of your Bible today. That's a win. You showed up even when you were tired. That's a win. Maybe you ate healthier. Or you just thought about it. That could be a win too. Don't wait until you finish the race to celebrate. Because momentum grows when you thank God for every step forward.
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I am Jen. It's so easy to get a song stuck in your head, but why not a song that really praises God, that put your focus on Him and praising Him and worshiping Him? This one sticks in my head a lot.

0: 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Hey, I'm Jen, and you have a chance to win some tickets. Summertime means concerts. And we've got Light the Way Music Festival coming to Ozark, and it's going to feature Skillet and a lot of other artists, also Jeremy Camp. 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It really matters. But don't just take our word for it. Here's what just a few others had to say. Heather says, I know this radio station is an outreach program, and I thank you for reaching me as well as all the others who are listening. Sarah says, I'm so grateful for the tears of joy and encouragement that Spirit FM gives me on my way to work and the peace that it fills me up with on my way home. Lacey says, Spirit FM is imperative in my spiritual journey. Sherry says, please give to Spirit FM. 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Becky says, Spirit FM lifts up our family every day. 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

0: John Reddick and The Way on Spirit FM. Hey, I am Jen. What do you do when you are just down, when you feel defeated? What do you do? I asked this question on social media the other day, and a ton of my friends jumped in and said, what you would expect. Turn to Jesus. This is what we know we should do, but do we always do that? So when you're defeated, when you're feeling down and out, what do you do? Overwhelming, the response was turn to Jesus. Spend some time in prayer. Turn up the music. Listen to some great worship songs. Focus on his word. Spend time in his word. Remember where he's been and how he's been there for you in the past and how he'll continue to be there for you in the future. That's what we should do when we are starting to feel defeated and down and out.
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